That to me is the blueprint for an experience like seeing Foo Fighters at Rockville and having that turn into such a badass memory. This is Poppy's Time Will Tell on JRR. It's now.

I feel like we need to do this right now because you finally turned on JRR, and I want to say thanks. With Fred Durst and MGK, fix your face.

My producer Kim and I are in disagreement, which I do love talking music because we all have different vibes. Sometimes we're on the same page. Falling in Reverse cover of Bad Guy, that's absolutely the better version of that.

0: 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If you've been injured, make it a Farrah and Farrah fight.
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You know I'm the one that's just nosy as hell. If we were neighbors, I would be a nosy neighbor. I'm a good neighbor. I'm a respectful neighbor. I feel like I'm a cool neighbor. But when it comes to your end-of-life plans, what do you want to do?

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0: Here comes Mr. Yellowjacket. Don't wave your arms wildly, Timmy. You'll just upset him.
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It's a fun job, but it's still a job. There's gonna be another cat coming out looking like me, sounding like me next year. I know this. It'll be a flip side to what you did. Somebody else trying to spin off like some

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0: This is 101.1 WJRR, Orlando's Rock Station, Lynch and Taco. Well, the NBA Finals got underway last night in San Antonio, Taco.
1: Yeah, and San Antonio did not like the outcome.
0: No, they're in an 0-1 hole now, and the Knicks have stolen home court advantage. The Bulldog, Mike Bianchi, up next with the sports page to discuss further.

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0: 101.1 WJRR, Orlando's Rock Station. It's Lynch and Taco. More idiotology for you in about 5 minutes. Have a wine-related story. Neither of us are 10% wine here, Taco. We got to clarify that.
1: I think we're on the record for that.
0: Somebody has a good idea of something to do with some excess wine that's just sitting around. We'll run it by you next here on JRR.

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falling away from me. It's falling away from me. It's falling away from me.

One of the shows I want to see for the summer is 311 and the Dirty Heads. So much fun. I've been listening to Dirty Head Radio the past 2 weeks already. I mean, it feels like summer, right? New record comes out next weekend. Song is called One of Those Days. It's WJRR.

Manson, the beautiful people. 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

Were you singing out loud to some Bon Jovi? I hope so, because that's what you're supposed to do. It's WJRR. This hour today brought to you by Hulu. So just bringing you lots more music for your 2 o'clock hour.

It's Shumley, 101.1 WJRR. Let's kick things off. This is new from Billy Morrison with Sully Erna from Godsmack. And Nuno Betancourt, the guitar god. A song called Becoming.

Tomorrow's Friday, then it's the weekend. I'll help you with some plans for Saturday if you love the live music experience. This is a good one. We'll get to it after Offspring. Here's Gone Away, 101.1 WJRR.

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I've got those details after Metallica. Here's Screaming Suicide, 101.1 WJRR.

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